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4: All right, the Bank of Christian is back. 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
5: Hello.
4: Hey, this is Christian calling from the Bank of Christian.
5: Oh my God, hello. How are you?
4: So is this Inma?
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5: Oh my God, that's fantastic. 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
4: 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That is paid off, all gone.
5: Oh, you're the best. Thank you so much.
4: All right, thank you very much, Inma. Have a great day.
5: You too. Bye.
4: See ya.
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0: Cause I gotta have faith. 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
4: What is wrong with me?
3: No, your dog eats the garbage, sits on the couch. 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I see what you did for me. 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I'm a good...
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3: 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I'm so sorry. Are you going to clean that up? 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
1: We found the pub we wanted to reno. This Friday, we're doing the big unveil. The locals can't wait for the big grand reopening of their pub, the Criterion.
2: Yeah, my name's Nathan. I'm a new local to the area. Criterion is a beautiful pub. Gary.
1: Grand reopening of their pub, the Criterion.
2: Yeah, my name's Nathan. I'm a new local to the area. Criterion is a beautiful pub. Gary and Tracy are beautiful people.

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0: 6:57. Good morning, Wednesday morning. Christian O'Connell's show on Gold. Hot topic right now, one of the hottest topics of the year. Demolitions, buildings being demolished. Is it a guy thing? Christian, it is not. My name is Lynn, it fascinates me too. Where have you been all my life, Lynn? Massive machinery. Even it's pleasing to say, massive machinery. Massive machinery. I might just start saying that more, like tomorrow's show, massive machinery. Even if there isn't any, it's like a dog whistle to certain people to get excited about tomorrow's show. This Friday on the Christian O'Connell Show, massive machinery. Christian, I love hearing about it too. I'm a lady, but why does Rio keep saying raised to the ground? Because I think you're thinking of raised as in R-A-I-S-E-D, to raise something, but raised, R-A-Z-E-D. E-D is the correct phrase.
1: Thank you.
0: Correct wording. To raise it to the ground. Patsy's a journalist. That's right, isn't it?
2: Yes, that's correct.
0: Yeah.
1: Thank you.
0: Christian, it is not true. I'm a woman and I'm interested in demolition. Imagine you just tuned in right now, like, what the hell are they doing? It is not true. This is from Chrissy T. I'm a woman and I'm interested in demolition. I'm very interested in the demolition process. We had a house being demolished behind our property a couple of years back, and I was watching it from the windows upstairs between meetings over the two-day process. Well, you had, like, VIP.
1: Yeah.
0: You're in the corporate suites up there.
1: In the box.
0: Christian, file this under things guys love. Finding a big stick or just a nice stick. Actually, you're right. I carried about a 4-foot branch from the beach back.
1: That's
0: took me about
1: right.
0: 10
1: yes,
0: minutes
1: yeah.
0: And to give to my wife. And my wife went, I don't want that. What would I want with that? I went, oh, no bother. Then I just carried it back the next day.
1: Patsy loves a big stick.
2: I love you a do. Stick. I've been known to drag yeah. a stick home.
0: Christian, other things guys love. Throwing a large rock off a bridge.
1: Yes!
0: Egging each other on by saying, you won't, you won't.
2: That's
0: military
2: so
0: helicopters,
2: true.
0: Making fires big, putting things apart to fix and then not fixing them.
1: Yep.
0: That is genius. I got your text a couple of minutes ago. I've just put down here things that guy loved, just off the top of my head. Fighter jets, swords. Explosions.
1: Oh, swords. Actually, we were going to buy you a samurai sword for your birthday.
0: Why didn't you get that?
1: I can't remember why we didn't. But everyone was
0: please.
1: Like, he'll love
0: it'll
1: a samurai
0: come back around
1: sword.
0: Next year. Get me that samurai sword. It's actually called a katana. One of my favorite reality shows, as you know, five
1: that's
0: seasons,
1: true.
0: Forged in the Fire.
1: Yes.
0: A reality show about making ancient weapons. Catapults.
1: Oh, yeah.
0: Dragons.
1: Death, oh. yeah.
0: Love a dragon story. Maybe we carry this on things guys love. Christian, not just a guy thing. They're building a new apartment complex across the road from my shop. I often get sidetracked watching them when I should be working. Christian, I've got an offer for you and the team. This is from Matthew Lloyd. My wife and I are demolishing our house in the next few weeks. Do you want to come and stream it live on the show?
1: Hell yes!
0: Yes, yes, yes! Demolition! My wife and I are demolishing our house in the next few weeks. Do you want to come and stream it live on the show?
1: Hell yes!
0: Yes, yes, yes! Demolition!

0: looming fixture dilemma. The AFL is in talks with clubs about a fixture shake-up when Tassie enters the comp in 28, which has included the idea of a mid-season tournament. Lions midfielder Josh Dunkley has told AFL 360 he's not against it.
1: I always look at American sport. The way they do things over there is pretty special.
0: St Kilda's Alex Tarou has been handed a four-match ban at the VFL tribunal. The tribunal chair warning he may need to rethink the way he plays after the heavy bump against his Footscray opponent. Our Aussie women have won their T20 World Cup clash against Pakistan by 113 runs. And Cristiano Ronaldo has made history at the World Cup this morning, becoming the first player to score across six World Cup campaigns. He scored two in Portugal's 5-0 win over Uzbekistan. England is currently playing Ghana.
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0: Maybe a shower, 13 the top tomorrow, sunshine 14. Right now it's 10 degrees. This is your final reminder. 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
6: 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What are the odds? Old mate's got some apparently 10 out of 10 world's greatest story, producer Caitlin, which I'm forced to do next.